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0: Weather on the go.
3: Tonight in Yellowknife, it will be cloudy, becoming partly cloudy overnight with winds gusting up to 40 and a low of 9. Tomorrow, there will be a mix of sun and clouds with a high of 18. It will clear up late in the evening with a low of 10. On Sunday, it will be sunny with a high of 19. Over in Hay River, tonight it will be partly cloudy with a low of 6. Tomorrow, there will be a mix of sun and clouds with a high of 15 and a UV index of 6. It will clear up that evening with a low of 4. Sunday will be sunny with a high of 17.
0: From Rihanna. Exactly what I need. 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
3: Tonight in Yellowknife, it will be cloudy, becoming partly cloudy overnight with winds gusting up to 40 and a low of 9. Tomorrow, there will be a mix of sun and clouds with a high of 18. It will clear up late in the evening with a low of 10. On Sunday, it will be sunny with a high of 19. Over in Hay River, tonight it will be partly cloudy with a low of 6. Tomorrow, there will be a mix of sun and clouds with a high of 15 and a UV index of 6. It will clear up that evening with a low of 4. Sunday will be sunny with a high of 17.

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Adulthood tip. 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
4: Tonight in Yellowknife, it will be cloudy, becoming partly cloudy overnight with winds gusting up to 40 and a low of 9. Tomorrow, there will be a mix of sun and clouds with a high of 18. It will clear up late in the evening with a low of 10. On Sunday, it will be sunny with a high of 19. Over in Hay River, tonight it will be partly cloudy with a low of 6. Tomorrow, there will be a mix of sun and clouds with a high of 15 and a UV index of 6. It will clear up that evening with a low of 4. Sunday will be sunny with a high of 17.

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3: Tonight in Yellowknife, it will be cloudy, becoming partly cloudy overnight with winds gusting up to 40 and a low of 9. Tomorrow, there will be a mix of sun and clouds with a high of 18. It will clear up late in the evening with a low of 10. On Sunday, it will be sunny with a high of 19. Over in Hay River, tonight it will be partly cloudy with a low of 6. Tomorrow, there will be a mix of sun and clouds with a high of 15 and a UV index of 6. It will clear up that evening with a low of 4. Sunday will be sunny with a high of 17.

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6: Tonight in Yellowknife, it will be cloudy, becoming partly cloudy overnight with winds gusting up to 40 and a low of 9. Tomorrow, there will be a mix of sun and clouds with a high of 18. It will clear up late in the evening with a low of 10. On Sunday, it will be sunny with a high of 19. Over in Hay River, tonight it will be partly cloudy with a low of 6. Tomorrow, there will be a mix of sun and clouds with a high of 15 and a UV index of 6. It will clear up that evening with a low of 4. Sunday will be sunny with a high of 17.

yourself stressing out? Adulthood tip. 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

0: 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Another hour of the biggest pop hits on the planet. 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
3: Tonight in Yellowknife, it will be cloudy, becoming partly cloudy overnight with winds gusting up to 40 and a low of 9. Tomorrow, there will be a mix of sun and clouds with a high of 18. It will clear up late in the evening with a low of 10. On Sunday, it will be sunny with a high of 19. Over in Hay River, tonight it will be partly cloudy with a low of 6. Tomorrow, there will be a mix of sun and clouds with a high of 15 and a UV index of 6. It will clear up that evening with a low of 4. Sunday will be sunny with a high of 17.
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0: 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Here's what's trending worldwide.
1: Another $5.5 billion will be going into childcare across Canada. The top-up from Ottawa for provinces and territories is meant to stabilize the national $10-a-day childcare program. The program started 5 years ago, but has struggled to meet its targets. Many provinces and territories have lowered the cost. Parents pay to $10 a day, but five have not. Alberta's education and childcare minister says he's encouraged by the funding, but is awaiting specific details. The feds have spent $58 billion so far on affordable childcare across Canada. It's going to be hot across British Columbia this weekend as a heat wave takes hold. Temperatures are forecast for the low 30s in some areas. The SPCA is asking people not to leave their pets in cars and trucks even for a few minutes. And if you think about leaving the air conditioning on, officials say it's too risky as the system could fail. A hotter and drier summer is in the forecast for Western Canada. Environment Canada says BC is likely to see above normal temperatures, especially in the south and central regions. A strong El Nino weather phenomenon, possibly the strongest on record, is expected off the coast, but is not expected to affect summer temperatures that much. Mayors from Yellowknife, Whitehorse, Iqaluit, and Host Inuvik have met to talk security and sovereignty. The meeting this week touched on defense investments and federal advocacy. Yellowknife Mayor Ben Hendrickson says his city and other communities have a stronger voice when they all work together. Canada is slapping a provisional 10% tariff on some canned vegetables. Federal Finance Minister François-Philippe Champagne says the new tariff will be in place for a maximum of 200 days in order to address challenges in the domestic industry. There are concerns countries not able to ship to the U.S. because of tariffs there would dump their goods in Canada. The tariff does not apply to imported canned veggies from the U.S., Mexico, Israel, Chile, and developing countries. After being left out of the provincial budget, the Historical Society of Alberta will be getting some transitional funding. The Alberta government has decided to give the 119-year-old society the $76,000 it received in the past. The society's president adds the government has agreed to give it funding for two additional years, $38,000 in the next budget and $19,000 after that. In England, two trains collided, killing a driver and seriously injuring dozens of people on board. Both trains were traveling south to London when they collided outside the town of Bedford Friday afternoon. Emergency services treated 11 people for very serious, 22 for serious, and 56 for minor injuries. From the Vista National News Desk, I'm Bill Kingston.
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1: Another $5.5 billion will be going into childcare across Canada. The top-up from Ottawa for provinces and territories is meant to stabilize the national $10-a-day childcare program. The program started 5 years ago, but has struggled to meet its targets. Many provinces and territories have lowered the cost. Parents pay to $10 a day, but five have not. Alberta's education and childcare minister says he's encouraged by the funding, but is awaiting specific details. The feds have spent $58 billion so far on affordable childcare across Canada. It's going to be hot across British Columbia this weekend as a heat wave takes hold. Temperatures are forecast for the low 30s in some areas. The SPCA is asking people not to leave their pets in cars and trucks even for a few minutes. And if you think about leaving the air conditioning on, officials say it's too risky as the system could fail. A hotter and drier summer is in the forecast for Western Canada. Environment Canada says BC is likely to see above normal temperatures, especially in the south and central regions. A strong El Niño weather phenomenon, possibly the strongest on record, is expected off the coast, but is not expected to affect summer temperatures that much. Mayors from Yellowknife, Whitehorse, Iqaluit, and Host Inuvik have met to talk security and sovereignty. The meeting this week touched on defense investments and federal advocacy. Yellowknife Mayor Ben Hendrickson says his city and other communities have a stronger voice when they all work together. Canada is slapping a provisional 10% tariff on some canned vegetables. Federal Finance Minister François-Philippe Champagne says the new tariff will be in place for a maximum of 200 days in order to address challenges in the domestic industry. There are concerns countries not able to ship to the U.S. because of tariffs there would dump their goods in Canada. The tariff does not apply to imported canned veggies from the U.S., Mexico, Israel, Chile, and developing countries. After being left out of the provincial budget, the Historical Society of Alberta will be getting some transitional funding. The Alberta government has decided to give the 119-year-old society the $76,000 it received in the past. The society's president adds the government has agreed to give it funding for two additional years, $38,000 in the next budget and $19,000 after that. In England, two trains collided, killing a driver and seriously injuring dozens of people on board. Both trains were traveling south to London when they collided outside the town of Bedford Friday afternoon. Emergency services treated 11 people for very serious, 22 for serious, and 56 for minor injuries. From the Vista National News Desk, I'm Bill Kingston.
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1: Another $5.5 billion will be going into childcare across Canada. The top-up from Ottawa for provinces and territories is meant to stabilize the national $10-a-day childcare program. The program started 5 years ago, but has struggled to meet its targets. Many provinces and territories have lowered the cost. Parents pay to $10 a day, but five have not. Alberta's education and child care minister says he's encouraged by the funding, but is awaiting specific details. The feds have spent $58 billion so far on affordable child care across Canada. It's going to be hot across British Columbia this weekend as a heat wave takes hold. Temperatures are forecast for the low 30s in some areas. The SPCA is asking people not to leave their pets in cars and trucks even for a few minutes. And if you think about leaving the air conditioning on, officials say it's too risky as the system could fail. A hotter and drier summer is in the forecast for Western Canada. Environment Canada says BC is likely to see above normal temperatures, especially in the south and central regions. A strong El Nino weather phenomenon, possibly the strongest on record, is expected off the coast, but is not expected to affect summer temperatures that much. Mayors from Yellowknife, Whitehorse, Iqaluit, and Host Inuvik have met to talk security and sovereignty. The meeting this week touched on defense investments and federal advocacy. Yellowknife Mayor Ben Hendrickson says his city and other communities have a stronger voice when they all work together. Canada is slapping a provisional 10% tariff on some canned vegetables. Federal Finance Minister François-Philippe Champagne says the new tariff will be in place for a maximum of 200 days in order to address challenges in the domestic industry. There are concerns countries not able to ship to the U.S. because of tariffs there would dump their goods in Canada. The tariff does not apply to imported canned veggies from the U.S., Mexico, Israel, Chile, and developing countries. After being left out of the provincial budget, the Historical Society of Alberta will be getting some transitional funding. The Alberta government has decided to give the 119-year-old society the $76,000 it received in the past. The society's president adds the government has agreed to give it funding for two additional years, $38,000 in the next budget and $19,000 after that. In England, two trains collided, killing a driver and seriously injuring dozens of people on board. Both trains were traveling south to London when they collided outside the town of Bedford Friday afternoon. Emergency services treated 11 people for very serious, 22 for serious, and 56 for minor injuries. From the Vista National News Desk, I'm Bill Kingston.
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course, it's a very exciting week, especially in the World Cup. Canada 6-0. 6-0, 6-0 against Qatar. I know that Qatar had two players with a red card, but that's football, my friend. Or should I say soccer? It doesn't matter what I say. All that matters is Canada are going to go through to the next round. Also on top of that, the next game is against Switzerland. That's just basically to see who goes through as top of the group. And if Canada do go through top of the group, that means they should have an easier game in the knockout stages, although not all games are easy when it comes to the knockout stage in the World Cup. But yeah, shout out to Canada. Very, very exciting. Anyway, let's get to it. Let's have some music. Let's have some fun.

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Ew. 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

It's Mark here on your Saturday. Ooh, I had a little... I hope to have something stuck on my throat. I'm back. Hello. You good? How's the kids? Fantastic. Just want to say as well, tomorrow is the solstice, isn't it? June 21st. It's the longest day of sunlight in the whole of the year, which means next year, of course, the next day, will be darker every day. Darker every day, every evening. Although it is the start of summer still, so we're good. We're good. We got some sunshine to enjoy before we get gloomy about the fall. And a lot of kids actually are finishing school as well this weekend. So school's out, baby.

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Hello to you. I'm loving our website, Made and Played in Canada. 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

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They sang. 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But only once. 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
1: 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The First Nations, Inuit, and Métis cultural show is always a hit. 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
1: A message from the North Slave Métis Alliance. 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White fish, corn on the cob, bannock, and refreshments are all on them. 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
1: A fragile ceasefire in the Middle East appears to be in jeopardy. Iran's Joint Military Command says the Strait of Hormuz is closed again, citing Israeli attacks in Lebanon and what it calls bad faith and a clear breach of commitments by the U.S. by failing to end the war. Ships were going through the strait after an interim U.S.-Iran agreement was signed earlier this week. Israeli strikes on southern Lebanon today killed at least 16 people, including two children. This is the second day of fighting within Lebanon, where at least 47 people were killed Friday in a heavy exchange between Israel and the militant Lebanese Hezbollah group. The attacks have threatened the interim agreement to end the war in the Middle East, but there may be hope as Iran's negotiating team will meet with U.S. in Switzerland. Canada's Information Commissioner is coming down hard on the government over a proposal to narrow the scope of public access to information. Carolyn Menard says the Treasury Board Secretariat's review of the Access to Information Act should not justify further secrecy. The access law allows people to request records, including memos, reports, internal emails, and data from federal agencies. One change floated would define records as official records, meaning those with ongoing business value stored in official repositories. Maynard disagrees and believes all records should be accessible. Canada is slapping a provisional 10% tariff on some canned vegetables. Federal Finance Minister François-Philippe Champagne says the new tariff will be in place for a maximum of 200 days in order to address challenges in the domestic industry. There are concerns countries not able to ship to the U.S. because of tariffs there would dump their goods in Canada. The tariff does not apply to imported canned veggies from the United States, Mexico, Israel, Chile, and developing countries. Dozens of people were injured and a train driver killed after a crash in England. Two trains, both heading south to London, collided outside the town of Bedford Friday afternoon. Emergency services treated 89 people for injuries ranging from minor to very serious. An ancient oak tree tied to the legend of Robin Hood may have been loved to death. The 1,200-year-old Major Oak in Sherwood Forest didn't sprout leaves this spring. A local conservation group believes visitors over the past 200 years have compressed the soil, making it difficult for rain to reach the tree's roots. The Major Oak will continue to stand as a monument. From the Vista National News Desk, I'm Bill Kingston.
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2: A message from the North Slave Métis Alliance. 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
0: From Rihanna. Exactly what I need.
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4: Message from the North Slave Métis Alliance. It is their great pleasure to invite everyone in Yellowknife to a free fish fry celebrating National Aboriginal Day on June 21st at the Civic Plaza. The North Slave Métis Alliance wants everyone to celebrate Canada's First Nations, Inuit, and Métis people's Aboriginal heritage. So come out the 21st and celebrate Aboriginal people's heritage with your family and friends. White fish, corn on the cob, bannock, and refreshments are all on them. The First Nations, Inuit, and Métis cultural show is always a hit. 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

0: June 21st is National Indigenous Peoples Day, a day for Indigenous people to showcase and share their diverse cultural heritage. 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
1: A fragile ceasefire in the Middle East appears to be in jeopardy. Iran's Joint Military Command says the Strait of Hormuz is closed again, citing Israeli attacks in Lebanon and what it calls bad faith and a clear breach of commitments by the U.S. by failing to end the war. Ships were going through the strait after an interim U.S.-Iran agreement was signed earlier this week. Israeli strikes on southern Lebanon today killed at least 16 people, including two children. This is the second day of fighting within Lebanon, where at least 47 people were killed Friday in a heavy exchange between Israel and the militant Lebanese Hezbollah group. The attacks have threatened the interim agreement to end the war in the Middle East, but there may be hope as Iran's negotiating team will meet with U.S. in Switzerland. Canada's Information Commissioner is coming down hard on the government over a proposal to narrow the scope of public access to information. Carolyn Menard says the Treasury Board Secretariat's review of the Access to Information Act should not justify further secrecy. The access law allows people to request records, including memos, reports, internal emails, and data from federal agencies. One change floated would define records as official records, meaning those with ongoing business value stored in official repositories. Maynard disagrees and believes all records should be accessible. Canada is slapping a provisional 10% tariff on some canned vegetables. Federal Finance Minister François-Philippe Champagne says the new tariff will be in place for a maximum of 200 days in order to address challenges in the domestic industry. There are concerns countries not able to ship to the U.S. because of tariffs there would dump their goods in Canada. The tariff does not apply to imported canned veggies from the United States, Mexico, Israel, Chile, and developing countries. Dozens of people were injured and a train driver killed after a crash in England. Two trains, both heading south to London, collided outside the town of Bedford Friday afternoon. Emergency services treated 89 people for injuries ranging from minor to very serious. An ancient oak tree tied to the legend of Robin Hood may have been loved to death. The 1,200-year-old Major Oak in Sherwood Forest didn't sprout leaves this spring. A local conservation group believes visitors over the past 200 years have compressed the soil, making it difficult for rain to reach the tree's roots. The Major Oak will continue to stand as a monument. From the Vista National News Desk, I'm Bill Kingston.
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The North's feel-good pop. 100.1 Go FM. I said,

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1: A fragile ceasefire in the Middle East appears to be in jeopardy. Iran's Joint Military Command says the Strait of Hormuz is closed again, citing Israeli attacks in Lebanon and what it calls bad faith and a clear breach of commitments by the U.S. by failing to end the war. Ships were going through the strait after an interim U.S.-Iran agreement was signed earlier this week. Israeli strikes on southern Lebanon today killed at least 16 people, including two children. This is the second day of fighting within Lebanon, where at least 47 people were killed Friday in a heavy exchange between Israel and the militant Lebanese Hezbollah group. The attacks have threatened the interim agreement to end the war in the Middle East, but there may be hope as Iran's negotiating team will meet with U.S. in Switzerland. Canada's Information Commissioner is coming down hard on the government over a proposal to narrow the scope of public access to information. Carolyn Menard says the Treasury Board Secretariat's review of the Access to Information Act should not justify further secrecy. The access law allows people to request records, including memos, reports, internal emails, and data from federal agencies. One change floated would define records as official records, meaning those with ongoing business value stored in official repositories. Maynard disagrees and believes all records should be accessible. Canada is slapping a provisional 10% tariff on some canned vegetables. Federal Finance Minister François-Philippe Champagne says the new tariff will be in place for a maximum of 200 days in order to address challenges in the domestic industry. There are concerns countries not able to ship to the U.S. because of tariffs there would dump their goods in Canada. The tariff does not apply to imported canned veggies from the United States, Mexico, Israel, Chile, and developing countries. Dozens of people were injured and a train driver killed after a crash in England. Two trains, both heading south to London, collided outside the town of Bedford Friday afternoon. Emergency services treated 89 people for injuries ranging from minor to very serious. An ancient oak tree tied to the legend of Robin Hood may have been loved to death. The 1,200-year-old Major Oak in Sherwood Forest didn't sprout leaves this spring. A local conservation group believes visitors over the past 200 years have compressed the soil, making it difficult for rain to reach the tree's roots. The Major Oak will continue to stand as a monument. From the Vista National News Desk, I'm Bill Kingston.
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